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11: Former Chicago White Sox player Gavin Sheets leads off. We're in the fifth inning. 2-0 Cardinals. Mays pitch down and in for a ball. And the star of our pre- and post-game show on the Cardinal Radio Network yesterday, Scott Warman, is in the booth tonight. He's becoming Abner Double Dip. He's doing TV tonight. Here's the pitch. In for a strike. 1-1 on Sheets. Turn your favorite Cardinals players into all-stars. I'll tell you how after this pitch to Sheets on 1-1 with nobody out in the fifth inning. May rocks into the windup. The high leg kick and the pitch. Outside of ball. 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No Cardinals, no All-Stars on this Cardinal roster, not until you get them in, fans. The 2-1. That is stroke to left field. Newbar dives. He makes the catch. That seemed to be destined for the first hit of the game off Dustin May, and Newbar said, not so fast. What a star on that play. Good jump by Newbar, and with an all-out dive, took that one from hitting the grass tops. Way to go. One out. Here's Bogarts. Bogarts grounded out to Mason Wynn. In the second inning, Sheets and Bogarts both grounded out to Wynn, and Will Wagner bounced out to the third baseman, Blaze Jordan. Here's a foul ball out of play off to the right for Bogarts. Bogarts with 27 RBIs. He has 8 home runs. He hit 11 home runs last year, driving in 53 for the Padres. Bogarts adjusting the batting helmet. He's not all the way back in the right-handed batter's box. And it's a balanced infield behind Dustin May. The one strike pitch. Ground ball, and it is foul on the third baseline. Jordan lets it go on down the left field line. No balls, two strikes. Coming up tomorrow, Michael King, a right-hander for the Padres, 4-5 against Andre Pallante, who will be going for his 8th win. Pallante at 7-4, airtime, coming away at 5:50. First pitch, 6:45. The two-strike pitch for Bogarts. Up and in, one ball, two strikes. Dustin May was a losing pitcher at San Diego on May the 9th. He got a quality start out of it, giving up 2 earned runs, 3 hits over 6 innings. He allowed a home run to Ty France that really ruined his day. 2 walks, 7 strikeouts, 97 pitches in that game. The pitch, a swing and a miss, a pitch up and away, strikes out Bogart.

0: night. But a tip of the cap for Dustin May to this crowd, an attendance of over 26,000. In fact, 26,973.
1: That was my guess.
0: That was Ricky's guess tonight. How he does it, well,
1: I know. It's a secret.
0: But
1: it's a secret.
0: Our play of the game, our plays of the game, presented by Marriott St. Louis Grand. Book your Grand Slam Cardinals ticket package. Do that right now. We'll hear those plays in a moment.
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0: currently on their way to Evansville, Indiana for a show Wednesday night. That's Journey and Any Way You Want It, as we are rocking and rolling all night long. Thanks for stopping by. It's Bam Bam taking you all the way up to that witching hour of midnight tonight. We've got Peter Gabriel out there by himself coming up in a bit. Also some Quiet Riot back with Zeppelin.
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2: Areas of scattered showers and a few thunderstorms will be rolling through overnight with a frontal boundary, Arlo 63. We'll have rain chances diminish early on Tuesday, then a clearing sky. The wind becomes northwesterly with a high 81. Partly cloudy down to 65 Tuesday night. Rain and thunderstorms later Wednesday, breezy and 93. I'm meteorologist Dan Holliday.
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July 7th, we'll see that band back on stage for the first time in several years as he begins his Madison Square Garden residency. There's Peter Gabriel.

0: Originally done by the band Slade back in 1973, Quiet Riot doing it 10 years later. That's Come On, Feel the Noise. Of course, Quiet Riot really idolized Slade, covered a few of their songs on their albums over the years. It is Bam Bam rocking and rolling with you all night long. We've got Aerosmith next.
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0: Back in the Day, the album version of that, 8 minutes, 14 seconds. What a great, that's one of those that you would always crank the stereo up and just roll on down the road. And man, that's one of those that you can crank up, but it's not going to give you a speeding ticket. So there you go. On the way this hour, we got Van Halen with the classic lineup, Dave out front, Skynyrd, Zeppelin, and more.
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2: Areas of scattered showers and a few thunderstorms will be rolling through overnight with a frontal boundary, Arlo 63. We'll have rain chances diminish early on Tuesday, then a clearing sky. The wind becomes northwesterly with a high 81. Partly cloudy down to 65 Tuesday night. Rain and thunderstorms later Wednesday, breezy and 93. I'm meteorologist Dan Holliday.
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That's Black Sabbath and Iron Man cracking open another hour of your Monday night. In fact, the final hour of your Monday night. We've got Tom Petty coming up, also Heart. Now, it's The Who.

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0: Phil Collins out there on his own in the air tonight as we keep rocking and rolling for what's left of our Monday night. Thanks for stopping by. Appreciate you letting me hang out with you for a bit. Still coming up, the Scorpions celebrating 60 years of rock and roll out there, still on the road. And we've got the great Tom Petty next.
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2: Areas of scattered showers and a few thunderstorms will be rolling through overnight with a frontal boundary, Arlo 63. We'll have rain chances diminish early on Tuesday, then a clearing sky. The wind becomes northwesterly with a high 81. Partly cloudy down to 65 Tuesday night. Rain and thunderstorms later Wednesday, breezy and 93. I'm meteorologist Dan Holliday.
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0: last puddle of mud and blurry as we wind down our time together on this Monday night. I do hope you have a fantastic Tuesday. I'll see you right back here tomorrow night. And until then, be good, be careful. Bye-bye.
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0: KUI 102, rocking the heartland.
1: Areas of scattered showers and a few thunderstorms will be rolling through overnight with a frontal boundary. Our low 63. We'll have rain chances diminish early on Tuesday, then a clearing sky. The wind becomes northwesterly with a high 81. Partly cloudy down to 65 Tuesday night. Rain and thunderstorms later Wednesday, breezy and 93. I'm meteorologist Dan Holliday.
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1: Areas of scattered showers and a few thunderstorms will be rolling through overnight with a frontal boundary. Arlo 63. We'll have rain chances diminish early on Tuesday, then a clearing sky. The wind becomes northwesterly with a high 81. Partly cloudy down to 65 Tuesday night. Rain and thunderstorms later Wednesday, breezy and 93. I'm meteorologist Dan Holliday.
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1: Areas of scattered showers and a few thunderstorms will be rolling through overnight with a frontal boundary, Arlo 63. We'll have rain chances diminish early on Tuesday, then a clearing sky. The wind becomes northwesterly with a high 81. Partly cloudy down to 65 Tuesday night. Rain and thunderstorms later Wednesday, breezy and 93. I'm meteorologist Dan Holliday.
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0: KY102, rocking the heartland.
1: Areas of scattered showers and a few thunderstorms will be rolling through overnight with a frontal boundary, Arlo 63. We'll have rain chances diminish early on Tuesday, then a clearing sky. The wind becomes northwesterly with a high 81. Partly cloudy down to 65 Tuesday night. Rain and thunderstorms later Wednesday, breezy and 93. I'm meteorologist Dan Holliday.
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on Mr. Floyd Peter, that's a charge from the United States. Are we reaching? 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And it's a man answering.

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1: Areas of scattered showers and a few thunderstorms will be rolling through overnight with a frontal boundary. Our low 63. We'll have rain chances diminish early on Tuesday, then a clearing sky. The wind becomes northwesterly with a high 81. Partly cloudy down to 65 Tuesday night. Rain and thunderstorms later Wednesday, breezy and 93. I'm meteorologist Dan Holliday.
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1: Scattered showers and a few thunderstorms this morning with a clearing sky today. We should reach 81 for the high. Tonight becomes partly cloudy, our low 68. Then sunny and hot weather ahead on Wednesday with a high 94. Wednesday night's going to be clear, breezy, our low in the mid-60s, and not quite as warm Thursday and near 80. I'm meteorologist Dan Holliday.
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2: Because the price may go up after that, there may not be any seats left. 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So you want a seat on the bus, do it by June 30th, it sounds like.
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16: Scattered showers and a few thunderstorms this morning with a clearing sky today. We should reach 81 for the high. Tonight becomes partly cloudy, our low 68. Then sunny and hot weather ahead on Wednesday with a high 94. Wednesday night's going to be clear, breezy, our low in the mid-60s, and not quite as warm Thursday and near 80. I'm meteorologist Dan Holliday.
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0: from Mr. Floyd. Will you accept the charge from the United States? No, you don't have to. 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Hello? This is United States calling. Are we reaching... Answering.
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0: probably one of my favorite Stones tunes right there. That's Gimme Shelter, and we're cruising through the morning. Hold on tight, man. I got a long set of classic rock coming up. We got to take a quick break and pay some bills. Give you a chance to grab some more coffee. Gonna kick it off with Queen right after this.
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4: News headlines. Amtrak is adding rail cars on the Missouri River Runner, a 25% capacity boost from St. Louis to Kansas City, stopping at Herman, Jefferson City, Sedalia, and Warrensburg, ahead of a Tuesday 8 p.m. World Cup kickoff at Arrowhead Stadium. MoDOT cites ridership gains. St. Joseph Police detained Wayne Bruns after repeated pursuits Monday, accused of failing to register in Taney County. Investigators say he struck a Missouri Highway Patrol unit and a department detective's car, ending at Madison and North 10th. Tear gas helped take him into custody. No injuries. St. Joseph is set for a town hall-style meeting July 16th on the proposed Pickett Road Data Center. City officials want questions answered. Developers, legal representatives, and utility partners will explain impacts. It's informational, not a city council work session, as annexation and rezoning move through review. Find more news at stjosephpost.com.
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10: Scattered showers and a few thunderstorms this morning with a clearing sky today. We should reach 81 for the high. Tonight becomes partly cloudy, our low 68. Then sunny and hot weather ahead on Wednesday with a high 94. Wednesday night's going to be clear, breezy, our low in the mid-60s, and not quite as warm Thursday and near 80. I'm meteorologist Dan Holliday.
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0: Little Smoke on the Water, that was Deep Purple, and it's the first song I learned on the guitar. First song I ever taught my kids. Why? Because it's pretty easy to do. Hold on tight, man. I've got one that is not allowed to be played in the guitar shops, apparently. Nobody likes you to play Knocking on Heaven's Door or Stairway to Heaven. I don't understand why. GNR coming up with a long set of classic rock.
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2: News headlines. Amtrak adds rail cars on the Missouri River Runner, boosting capacity 25% from St. Louis to Kansas City, with stops including Herman and Jefferson City. World Cup action hits Arrowhead Stadium at 8 p.m. Tuesday. MoDOT notes ridership up, business class sold out. St. Joseph Police and Missouri State Highway Patrol chased Wayne Bruns, wanted in Taney County for failing to register. He rammed patrol and detective vehicles, then fled to Madison and North 10th. Tear gas ended it. No injuries. Bruns heads to Buchanan County Jail. St. Joseph residents are being urged to weigh in July 16th on the proposed Pickett Road Data Center. City officials want questions aired. Developers, legal representatives, and utility partners will explain impacts. It's informational, not a city council work session, as annexation and rezoning move through public review. Find more news at stjosephpost.com.
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11: 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Eric Clapton, Don Henley, Aerosmith, and a whole lot more. 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
13: Scattered showers and a few thunderstorms this morning with a clearing sky today. We should reach 81 for the high. Tonight becomes partly cloudy, our low 68. Then sunny and hot weather ahead on Wednesday with a high 94. Wednesday night's going to be clear, breezy, our low in the mid-60s, and not quite as warm Thursday and near 80. I'm meteorologist Dan Holliday.
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1: I second that.
0: Yeah, you would eat pie all day long, but so would I, man. Don't go anywhere. We got that little old band from Texas, The Crows, Lynyrd Skynyrd. It's all part of a long set of classic rock coming up right after this.
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1: 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In St. Joseph, Missouri, police arrested Wayne Bruns after repeated pursuits ending at Madison and North 10th Streets. Investigators say he crashed into Missouri State Highway Patrol and a detective's vehicle. Wanted in Taney County, he was taken with tear gas, bound for Buchanan County Jail. St. Joseph residents can weigh in July 16th on a town hall-style meeting about the proposed Pickett Road Data Center. City officials want questions aired. 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
1: 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You are cruising with Cadle, and I pretty much feel like this every day. You're always in good company with bad company.

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1: With a clearing sky, fairly quiet weather throughout the rest of the day with a high 81. We can expect to be partly cloudy tonight, till low 68. Then sunny, windy, and hot on Wednesday with a high 94. Wednesday night, clear down to 65. And Thursday, sunny and not as warm with a high near 80. I'm meteorologist Dan Holliday.
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0: KY102. Darren Dent alongside you on a Tuesday. Stay here. Black Sabbath on the way next. What can you expect out of me today? We'll find out how times have certainly changed later this hour. We'll get you things that make you go, plus the ever-changing game, the name game, and the quiz question. All here today with Darren Dunn.
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2: With a clearing sky, fairly quiet weather throughout the rest of the day with a high 81. We can expect to be partly cloudy tonight. Tello 68. Then sunny, windy, and hot on Wednesday with a high 94. Wednesday night, clear, down to 65. And Thursday, sunny and not as warm with a high near 80. I'm meteorologist Dan Holliday.
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0: Rocking the Heartland, KY102. No, how the times have changed. Darren Dunn with you, Cheap Trick, on the way next. Kimberly writes, I can't make this up. I just overheard my son tell my mom I only like the yellow part of the egg. And she said, well then, I'll make sure to get rid of all the egg whites. If I had said that to her at his age, I would have been served a bar of soap for breakfast.
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One of those head scratchers, fist to the chin thinkers, things that make you go, huh. Coming up after Aerosmith, right now Pearl Jam,

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0: Rocking the Heartland, KY102. Time for one of those head scratchers, fist to the chin thinkers. Things that make you go, there and done with you. More of what you want on the way next. Whoever designed wet wipe packs where you pull one out and four come with it should have been put in charge of ATMs.
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2: With a clearing sky, fairly quiet weather throughout the rest of the day with a high 81. We can expect to be partly cloudy tonight, till low 68. Then sunny, windy, and hot on Wednesday with a high 94. Wednesday night, clear down to 65. And Thursday, sunny and not as warm with a high near 80.

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1: The Ballard's walleye fishing trip of a lifetime is August 9th through the 13th. Your host, Brent Martin. And Brent, how do you describe the trip?
2: You know, we tell tales, we eat great, we fish. It's just a wonderful trip for everybody. Couples go there, young people go there.
1: So people that maybe haven't fished before, you said it's a, I mean, it's for every level. 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
1: Time for another one of those head-scratchers, fist to the chin thinkers, things that make you go, huh. I am Darren Dunn, Guns N' Roses on the way next. 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

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The ever-changing game, can you finish that line? 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Right now, AC/DC.

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0: St. Joe's Classic Rock Station, KY102. The ever-changing game, can you finish that line? I am Darren Dunn, ZZ Top, on the way next. The Blues Brothers premiered in Chicago on this date in 1980. Finish this famous line from the movie. It's 106 miles to Chicago. We got a full tank of gas, half a pack of cigarettes. It's dark, and we're wearing blank.
1: Sunglasses?
0: We're wearing sunglasses. There you go. Who is this?
1: It's Nancy.
0: All right, Nancy, do you wear your sunglasses at night?
1: Sometimes.
0: Sometimes? Why so?
1: Sometimes I'm in a Jeep with no top and no windshield, so you gotta wear something.
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3: With a clearing sky, fairly quiet weather throughout the rest of the day with a high 81, we can expect to be partly cloudy tonight, till low 68. Then sunny, windy, and hot on Wednesday with a high 94. Wednesday night, clear down to 65. And Thursday, sunny and not as warm with a high near 80. I'm meteorologist Dan Holliday.
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5: Because the price may go up after that. There may not be any seats left. They'll have to evaluate after June 30th. So you want a seat on the bus, do it by June 30th, it sounds like.
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0: KY102, the name game, a movie bio. I am Darren Dunn, the Rolling Stones, on the way next. Looking for a movie that came out in 2006, rated R, an adventure drama thriller starring Leonardo DiCaprio with the tagline, "It will cost you everything."
1: Blood Diamond.
0: Blood Diamond is it, yeah. Who is this?
1: This is Katie.
0: All right, Katie, you a fan of Leo?
1: Yes, I am.
0: What's your favorite movie that he's in?
1: Oh, I don't know. I was a fan of the Blood Diamond one, that's for sure.
0: Oh, okay. How many other people do you think would say that, though, about Leo?
1: Quite a people like him, I think.
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0: Rocking the Heartland, KY102. Quiz question time with Darren Dunn, Pink Floyd on the way next. The ladies will spend about 50 days of their life doing this.
1: Is it their makeup?
0: Doing makeup? No.
1: Is it putting on lotion?
0: It is putting on lotion, yeah. Who's this?
1: This is Ryan.
0: All right, does that seem like a lot of lotion there?
1: It does.
0: No wonder the skin is always so soft, huh?
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3: Fairly quiet conditions throughout the rest of the afternoon with temperatures running in the low 80s. We become partly cloudy tonight to low 68, then sunny, windy, and hot on Wednesday. We'll reach 94 for the high. It'll be clear Wednesday night down to 65, then sunny and near 80 on Thursday. I'm meteorologist Ann Holliday.
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It was a slow speed chase. Details after Lynyrd Skynyrd. Right now, the Red Hot Chili Peppers.

0: Rocking the Heartland, KY102. Closing things out with a slow speed chase. Darren Dunn checking in one final time. AC/DC on the way next. Meet Brian. He led police on a slow speed chase after officers tried to pull him over. Brian was riding a beat up motorcycle that sounded like a weed eater. He refused to pull over when officers tried to stop him for driving without lights or a license plate. So he took off, topped out at 15 miles per hour. Officers finally cornered him. They found out he had been booked in January for street racing. Yeah, safe to assume he was using a different motorcycle back in January. If not, zero chance he won any races.
1: I hate goodbyes.
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0: That's it. I'm out. Let's do it again tomorrow. Until then, you know what it's been with Darren Dunn.
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0: St. Joe's Classic Rock, KY102, Stone Temple Pilots, Uncle Dave Radio Show. It's a happy Tuesday. We'll get through it. Almost Wednesday, almost midweek, man. We'll get there. CCR on the way, Brian Adams, Bob Dylan. Yeah, we're going to get that next.
1: 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KY102.
2: Fairly quiet conditions throughout the rest of the afternoon with temperatures running in the low 80s. We become partly cloudy tonight to low 68. Then sunny, windy, and hot on Wednesday. We'll reach 94 for the high. It'll be clear Wednesday night down to 65, then sunny and near 80 on Thursday. I'm meteorologist Ann Holliday.
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2: 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I can't remember the last time I listened to that song from Dylan. Cool tune, man. Always have been a big fan of Dylan. All right, stick around. Zeppelin on the way. Springsteen, Van Halen, Bad Co. Got it next.
0: 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Even if you strip it all away. It still sounds great. But we won't be mad if you throw some guitar in there too.
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1: Lots of plane crashes in the last couple of days. We'll talk about that after Blue Oyster Cult. It's Van Halen.

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0: St. Joe's Classic Rock, KY102. Blue Oyster Cult, the Uncle Dave radio show. Yesterday morning, a B-52 bomber crashed shortly after takeoff. Edwards Air Force Base in California. 8 people lost their lives. The cause of the crash remains under investigation. Here are current and former military folks.
1: Edwards Air Force Base experienced a horrible tragedy, and we lost 8 great Americans.
2: There could be a variety of different things. They'll be doing a full-blown investigation. It's not a particularly troubled aircraft, but it's got a very long history going back to the 50s.
1: Supporting the radar modernization program. It was a local test sortie. It took off and immediately after takeoff crashed and burst into flames.
0: It's a sad day, sad day. And they're beautiful airplanes if you've ever. Don Henley, ZZ Top, AC/DC. I got that on the way next.
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4: Fairly quiet conditions throughout the rest of the afternoon with temperatures running in the low 80s. We become partly cloudy tonight to low 68, then sunny, windy, and hot on Wednesday. We'll reach 94 for the high. It'll be clear Wednesday night down to 65, then sunny and near 80 on Thursday. I'm meteorologist Ann Holliday.
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1: Thoroughgood wrapping up another long set on the Uncle Dave Radio Show. So Jamie Lee Curtis and Mariska Hargitay become friends, but when Variety magazine asked them to interview each other, things got a little heated over the pronunciation of Los Angeles.
2: You explained to me that you had come back to Los Angeles, that you had gone through...
3: You just said Los Angeles.
2: Okay, we had this argument.
3: And she says Los Angeles.
2: Okay, but what do you call it? Los Feliz.
3: Yes, but we're not talking about Los
2: Feliz. You don't say Los Feliz.
3: You don't say Los Angeles. Unless
2: you say Los Angeles.
3: You don't. And if I had like a jury here, everyone would vote for me. Go ahead.
2: Hey, who
3: this
2: says
3: is so
2: Los
3: annoying.
2: Feliz?
3: But from now on, I'm going to say...
2: Okay. You probably live there. Do you live there in Los Angeles?
3: Do you say Los Angeles?
2: So you say Los Angeles?
3: Nobody says that.
2: Okay, well, anyway.
3: You guys, please, God, let's move on.
2: I know. It's okay. You can laugh.
1: Yeah, it's not like Los Gatos up north. It's Los Gatos. I don't know. Stick around, man. Rush on the... Who cares, really? Rush on the way, man for man, Ozzy, next.
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0: St. Joe's Classic Rock, KY102. People all over the country faking Rolex watches and selling them at flea markets. Here's Seth Myers on the deal.
1: Customs officials in Ohio recently seized more than 100 pieces of fake designer goods, including 44 Rolex watches. Authorities suspected they were fake when they were in Ohio.
0: Yeah, exactly. Ain't nobody got money for that up in Ohio. All right, stick around. I got the Chili's, Metallica, Van Halen, the Fab Four on the way.
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3: Fairly quiet conditions throughout the rest of the afternoon with temperatures running in the low 80s. We become partly cloudy tonight to low 68, then sunny, windy, and hot on Wednesday. We'll reach 94 for the high. It'll be clear Wednesday night down to 65, then sunny and near 80 on Thursday. I'm meteorologist Ann Holliday.
0: It's time for another St. Joe Harley-Davidson party this Saturday, and there's no better way to spend a Saturday than St. Joe Harley-Davidson's Smoking Saturday Tunes. 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

0: St. Joe's Classic Rock, KY102. Did you enjoy the World Cup yesterday? Well, maybe that one game. Spain went scoreless with Cape Verde. Where is Cape Verde? Isn't that on the... Yeah, I don't know. I have to go map it out. Scorpions on the way. The Crew, Heart next.
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0: St. Joe's Classic Rock, KY102. There's Billy Idol's Rebel Yell. It is the Uncle Dave Radio Show. Happy National Fudge Day.
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4: Fairly quiet conditions throughout the rest of the afternoon with temperatures running in the low 80s. We become partly cloudy tonight to low 68, then sunny, windy, and hot on Wednesday. We'll reach 94 for the high. It'll be clear Wednesday night down to 65, then sunny and near 80 on Thursday. I'm meteorologist Dan Holliday.
0: It's time for another St. Joe Harley-Davidson party this Saturday, and there's no better way to spend a Saturday than St. Joe Harley-Davidson's Smoking Saturday Tunes. 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

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An 11-year-old just cemented his place in history. We'll get to that after Ozzy. It's Twisted Sister on the Uncle Dave Radio Show.

0: St. Joe's Classic Rock, KY102. Little Charlie here. He has cemented his place in history, and he's going to tell you about it.
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0: 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Guns N' Roses on the way, Blue Oyster Cult, and the Mighty Metallica in the next set.
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0: St. Joe's Classic Rock, KY102. It seems like every day has got a name or a theme, right?
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0: Yeah, happy Fresh Veggies Day. There you go. Always good to eat your vegetables. Zeppelin, ZZ Top, The Cars, Pearl Jam, and The Mighty Rush on the way next.
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4: Fairly quiet conditions throughout the rest of the afternoon with temperatures running in the low 80s. We become partly cloudy tonight. Low 68, then sunny, windy, and hot on Wednesday. We'll reach 94 for the high. It'll be clear Wednesday night, down to 65, then sunny and near 80 on Thursday. I'm meteorologist Dan Holliday.
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6: Don't miss the upcoming Ballard's Walleye Fishing Trip August 9th through the 13th. 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